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1: Positividade FM 104.5 KC de Please Don't Go, de That's The Way I Like It, Shake, Shake, Shake, lembra disso? Eles mandaram ver aqui, Do You Feel Alright, teve Donna Summer, I Remember Yesterday, agora The Cover Girls, Wishing On A Star. I'm

0: 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E a primeira da sequência, Rude Magic.
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